I know it's not good to be smoking in the morning sun. But the way I feel now is the best thing I've ever done.

comes to mind. Know it all the time. Morning, noon, and night. And when he's with you, which is seldom, he's always got me on his mind. Me, the dog. No vampire, that is true, but that may well.

Aalsmeer. Ook wereldwijd te beluisteren via radioaalsmeer.nl. Do it, little, do it, little. Three, do it, do it, do it, do it, do it, do it, do it, do it, do it, do it, do it, do it, do it, do it, do it, do it, do it, do it, do it, do it, do it, do it, do it, do it, do it, do it, do it, do it, do it, do it, do it, do it, do it, do it, do it, do it, do it, do it, do it, do it, do it, do it, do it, do it, do it, do it, do it, do it, do it, do it, do it, do it, do it, do it, do it, do it, do it, do it, do it, do it, do it, do it, do it, do it, do it, do it, do it, do it, do it, do it, do it, do it, do it, do it, do it, do it, do it, do it, do it, do it, do it, do it, do it, do it, do it, do it, do it, do it, do it, do it, do it, do it, do it, do it, do it, do it, do it, do it, do it, do it, do it, do it, do it, do it, do it, do it, do it, do it, do it, do it, do it, do it, do it, do it, do it, do it, do it, do it, do it, do it, do it, do it, do it, do

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Nobody knows the way I've been misled.

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1: Aalsmeer. They say the 20s are the best years of your life. But I seem to be spending mine missing sunsets. Cause I'm busy on my phone observing everyone else. How I compare and obsess. Just me, my phone and these walls. And I've been sober for some months, but I can feel the demons waiting on my downfall. Since I'm so ugly and irrelevant, I've been losing friends as if I'm trying to get rid of them. I googled why